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And we appreciate you spending your time with us. 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

Alexandra Kay is officially a class of alum. She actually joined it earlier this year, part of our class of 2026, which was an incredible night of music. 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

So when Jordan Davis started getting a little successful, a little bit of money, there was one thing that he wanted. Not a new watch, not a new truck. No, he wanted a hunting cabin, so he bought it. 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

Hell You Are from Ashley Cook. It is FM 106.1. I'm Caio Anthony. And it looks like, it's happening. Jason Aldean and Luke Bryan are doing another run of their stadium tour. Four more dates. They're hitting up Montana. They're going to be in California, Washington, D.C., and Nevada. It's FM 106.1.

the friendship between Chris Young and Kane Brown. So Kane had a show out in Washington, needed an opener. Chris Young's like, all right, I'll do it. Dropped everything, went out there. It's Tucker Wetmore now on FM 106.1. Oh, no.

they've been talking about Shaboozey's new album. We do have a date, finally. We'll be able to get that July 31st. Here's good news on FM 106.1.

be so cool to see Tyler Hubbard with Jelly Roll at Summerfest. That's actually 4th of July. And then the weekend before, Cody Johnson's going to be there. Here's the fall on Milwaukee's Best Country, FM 106.1.

ever wondered what a Parmalee is? It's a small little town in North Carolina. That's where the guys got their start. So they didn't have a name for their band, so they decided to honor the town by naming their band Parmalee. It's FM 106.1.

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0: Tanya, what is the one bad text habit that just absolutely gets you?
1: Oh, the one that makes me absolutely crazy is the one that just goes, hey, there's no message, doesn't say who it's from, you don't know what it is. And then you're wondering if you're supposed to respond or you're not supposed to respond.
0: Yeah, don't respond. It is FM 106.1. Mine is, for me, it's just a thumbs up. Like, tell me you don't care without telling

excited to see how many awards Ella Langley brings home on Sunday night, live from Vegas. It's the ACM. She's up for 7. It's Milwaukee's Best Country, FM 106.1.

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That was the latest from Kenny Chesney. Huge, huge iHeart Country World premiere this past Friday. That was called Carry On. Loving it. It is FM 106.1.

That was Josh Ross and Hate How You Look. Number one for New Country, it is FM 106.1. I'm Caio Anthony. A lot of people talking about this song. I mean, you got two massive stars together. It's Ella Langley and Morgan Wallen. They actually performed this live first before they gave it to us. I Can't Love You Anymore.

That was Be By You from Luke Combs. He's actually at Lambeau this weekend. Talk about that show sneaking up on all of us. It's going to be incredible, too. Dierks Bentley on there. It is FM 106.1. Here's Drew Baldridge.

That was John Party on FM 106.1. So remember his songs Dirt on My Boots, Head Over Boots, Night Shift? Yeah, those songs are all 10 years old now, which I cannot believe. There's Jordan Davis.

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6: Happy Wednesday, everybody. Halfway through the work week, it's Granger Smith. I'm coming at you with After Midnight show number 1587. Thanks for being here with me that many days in a row. I've got some good country music headed your way. I've got some good news. I'm going to read for you. Hang tight for that. And Ann Hudson's got some Nashville news. Stories about your favorite stars out there in Nashville. The same ones we play right here on this show. All this here coming up in hour number one. I've got a whole bunch packed for you into hour number two, three, four, five, and six. But it begins right here. We are After Midnight. Let's go.

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So topic I want to discuss next hour, what is your favorite car or truck? Pie in the sky, give me a call, 866-607-8383. We'll talk next hour.

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1: Hey, Granger, this is Todd Tanner, Panama City, Florida. On my way to work, charter fisherman down here. Listen to you every morning. Want to say, good morning. Thanks for coming up.
0: Appreciate you, brother. Thank you for calling. Hope you get into those reds this morning.

0: Milwaukee's best country, FM 106.1. Stick around. Ann Hudson is coming up with the latest buzz from Nashville. And give us a tease of what you got coming up.
1: Okay, this is cool. Eric Church delivers a unique commencement speech. I've got that story coming up, Granger, for you in your Nashville news next.

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1: Hey, it's Camden. I'm on my way into work now. I listen to your station every morning on my way in. I know I'm not a third shifter, but I'm a first shifter. So thanks for all you do. Thanks for playing some great songs.
0: Camden, it doesn't matter what shift you're on. 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

FM 106.1. One group of patrons try to scam a restaurant out of their tip, but then they ended up getting in a lot of trouble for assault. Earl is going to be here to share this dumb criminal story coming up next.

0: 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What's your favorite car or truck? That's the question we've been running down. I'm going to get a phone call right here. I'm hoping to get some variety. 866-607-8383.
1: Hi, Angel. This is Janet. We listen to you, and our favorite truck is the Chevy Silverado. That is absolutely the best vehicle out there today. Thanks. Have a good one.

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FM 106.1. Frasier said goodbye to TV screens on this day in 2004. Over 33 million people tuned in for that final episode. Let's talk about that in history, plus some other things that went down on this day coming up in two country songs.

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0: loves talking about history, and he's even got the diploma to prove it. 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
1: On this day, May the 13th, 1607, Jamestown settlers arrived. 1846, U.S. Congress declared war on Mexico. 1981, Pope John Paul II was shot. 2004, the final episode of Frasier aired on NBC to 33 million people watching. Some famous birthdays include actor Robert Pattinson, Stevie Wonder, boxer Joe Louis, Morgan Wallen, NBA legend Dennis Rodman, host Stephen Colbert, and Hootie Darius Rucker. Those are just a few things that went down on this day in history.
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1: 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Thank you, and God bless.
2: 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Thank you so much, brother. I appreciate that encouragement.

0: 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Ann Hudson is about to jump on and share some Nashville news with us. Ann, what do you have lined up?
1: Oh, Granger, in case you missed it, they have announced a new coach on The Voice Season 30 that will air in the fall. I'll tell you who. Coming up in your Nashville news next.

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7: Halfway through the work week. Happy Wednesday, everybody. All you third shifters keeping America rolling 24/7. You know, I want to tell you, the night belongs to you. And After Midnight belongs right there with you. Granger Smith, I'm your host here asking this question. What are your top three favorite movies? Let's run down that rabbit hole. That's a good nighttime discussion. 866-607-8383. And then I've got Earl Dibbles Jr. rolling in here with a dumb criminal story. All this super early on a Wednesday. It's After Midnight.

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1: 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Okay, diving into this topic again this hour. What are your top three favorite movies? Looking for a good variety. 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
1: Hey, Granger Smith, this is Kenneth Thomas. Good morning. I'm happy to be listening to your show this morning. It's a real good show. Keep up the good work. Have a good day. I'm just calling from here in Copper's Cove, Texas.
0: Kenneth, I appreciate you, buddy. Right down the road from me. Appreciate you listening.

FM. Thought he found a creative way to make some extra cash by running his own cocaine delivery service. Yeah, like Uber Eats, but illegal. And now he's facing a long stay behind bars, and Earl Dibbles Jr., the country boy, is going to share this dumb criminal story with us next.

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1: So get this, y'all. Down there in Florida, some fella named Vincent Conroy, 56 years old young, got himself all liquored up and decided pants weren't just part of his daily plan. Feller was wandering around a parking lot wearing nothing but a t-shirt and poor judgment. When the law rolled up and asked for his name, he goes, "I'm Charles Dickens." Like, you know, old Christmas book fella. The cops didn't buy that story, shockingly. Turns out, he had an open bottle, no pants, and a pile of lies. Got thrown into the clink for the night, but the judge let him walk the next morning with no bail. Dumb.
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15: 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Psych! 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
6: Wednesday, early risers. Welcome to After Midnight with me, your host, Granger Smith. I've got some good news. Besides the fact that it's halfway through the work week, I want to read that for you coming up. Plus some Nashville news with Ann Hudson. She's keeping you in touch with all your favorite stars out there in Nashville. All of this here early on a Wednesday. Get that coffee hot. You're still after midnight.

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0: 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The village has supported more than 800 residents, placed 340 people into permanent housing, and even reversed almost 250 overdoses through on-site care. That's good news. The residents are free to come and go, giving them autonomy while they receive wraparound services to help them rebuild their lives.
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0: It's after midnight. Crank it up.
1: But if you wake the neighbors, don't blame us.
0: You know what? On second thought, never mind. We don't care. Thanks for listening to After Midnight with Granger Smith.

0: Stick around. Ann Hudson is coming up with the latest buzz from Nashville. And give us a tease of what you got coming up.
1: Okay, this is cool. Eric Church delivers a unique commencement speech. I've got that story coming up, Granger, for you in your Nashville news next.

Hey, thank you guys so much for sharing your Wednesday here with me on After Midnight. Before you take off and get your day started, let me remind you, God is great and He is worthy of our praise. I'm Granger Smith, coming to you all from the Yee Yee Farm in Central Texas. If you're just now getting your day started and you still want to hang out some more, you know you can. Join me for Mornings with Granger, another show over on Yee Yee Radio. We're going to continue these same conversations over there. The link to Yee Yee Radio is in the bio of our Instagram at After Midnight Granger Smith. Thank y'all for hanging out.

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4: 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Welcome, y'all. I'm Granger Smith, your host. I've got some things I want to talk about that went down on this day in history coming up. Plus some Nashville news with Ann Hudson. She's going to talk to you about your favorite stars out there in Nashville and what they got going on. Hang tight for all of this on this final hour. We are After Midnight.

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1: 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Then crank it up. You're locked in to After Midnight with Granger Smith.

0: Hey, Granger. Rolling through Hearn, headed for Denton, then back to Katy. It's going to be a long day. Thanks for being out there. Have a good one.
1: Cruising down Highway 6. I hear you, brother. Done that journey many times. Thank you for calling. Thanks for listening.

0: FM 106.1 is Milwaukee's best country. That's Sam Hunt with Scott and Shannon. Good morning. Hump Day Wednesday. Got some clouds right now, but we're going to hit 60 degrees. The weather's really going to get warm this weekend.
1: Ooh, that's good for people going to Luke Combs.
0: 76 on Friday and 80, I think, on Saturday. Now, I don't know what's going to be like in Green Bay. Maybe 48. I don't know. No, it'll be nice. It'll be nice there.
1: Stop it. Sounds like great tailgating weather. Well, thanks for waking up with us this morning. We've got some fun things on the way for you. Another chance for you to win some Brad Paisley tickets at 7:40 this morning. And summer is officially here. There's one reason why that is, and you'll find out in game time this morning at 6:50. Awesome.
0: 85 Saturday in Green Bay. How about that?
1: Oh, boy. I'm not going to be able to... Okay. This is me thinking through my outfit already. That is too hot when you're at a big concert like that to wear jean shorts, because then when you have to go to the bathroom, everything just like sticks.
0: You got
1: to
0: bring layers, though, because you know, once the sun goes down, it's Wisconsin in
1: May.
0: How
1: am I supposed to pack for that?
0: I don't know. Start thinking about it. That's why I gave you advance notice.
1: You're only allowed those little clear bags inside, I'm pretty sure, so I can't bring layers with me. Concerts sometimes give me anxiety when they're outside.
0: Yeah, they got merch. You can go grab a $150 hoodie if you get cold.
1: Sure, that's true, for sure. All right, well, thanks for waking up with us this morning. Let's check your drive into work, because it sounds like there are some issues on the roads, but it's all kind of what we're used to.
2: Road work continues again today on westbound Capitol at 41. That's closed with road work. Traffic diverted via the exit and entrance ramps until 7 o'clock. 4194 northbound, your off-ramp to the Mitchell Interchange closed with construction until 6. I'm Bonnie Green, and that's your latest total traffic.
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0: country. FM 106.1. It's Trending on the 10th with Scott and Shannon.
1: All right, Scott, what's this new game show you're talking about?
2: Yeah. We'll talk about that in a second. We started in Waukesha. The Waukesha County Technical College just graduated its first group of AI students.
1: Oh.
2: WCTC is the first school in the state to offer an associate's degree in artificial intelligence.
1: Okay.
2: They're going to break ground on a $5.5 million AI lab expansion with 6 new classrooms, and that will open next year. I mean, it's the future.
1: Yeah, I guess I don't really know what you... Well, these kids, right now,
2: they don't know. These kids are getting in on the ground floor, even really not knowing what jobs will be available in AI. But
1: How do you find teachers for something like that?
2: That's a good question. It's kind of like, how do you find teachers for people that teach us what we do in radio?
1: Everything's ultimately...
2: burned out old DJs from... way back.
1: Is this your application to become a teacher at some? Would you? I think that you would actually be a really good adjunct professor.
2: No. What? Because what could I teach?
1: What are you talking about?
2: In this industry, it's all about tech now.
1: How to form a good. It doesn't have to be a technical side. I would say don't teach that with radio because the technology is advancing so quickly. But you can teach people how to host a good interview. You could teach people different topics and games, how to present news. You do great with Trending on the 10s. How to do a sports cast because you're a sports guy.
2: Thanks, Shannon. There are plenty
1: of things that you could do, Scott.
2: Thanks, Shannon.
1: I'll drop a lesson plan for you.
2: My style is pretty informal, though. I don't know if the educators would appreciate me. All right, it's a game we all love to play, and now it's getting its own TV show in 2027, talking about Wordle.
1: Hey-o.
2: NBC has greenlit this. It'll be hosted by Savannah Guthrie and produced by Jimmy Fallon. The New York Times puzzle game is played by billions of people worldwide every day. Sports, make it 5 in a row for the Brewers. They beat the Padres last night 6-4. Joey Ortiz hit his first home run since last July. You know, if Joey O's rocking the ball, things are good for the crew. That's Trending on the 10s, brought to you by Hiller Ford, your Milwaukee Ford dealer.
1: All right, if you're looking for something fun to do today and win some extra cash, well, you might want to on your lunch break, especially if you're around this particular city. Scott's got the info for you coming up in 6 minutes. Right now, we have Megan Maroney. This is called Beautiful Things.

0: Riley Green apparently taking a page out of Blake Shelton's book and is becoming a new coach on The Voice next season.
1: FM 106.1 is Milwaukee's best country with Scott and Shannon. Shannon, you know how excited I get about scavenger hunts. Or in the case of Brown Deer, their medallion hunt, which is back for its third year.
0: Ooh, I love this. Cafe Corazon puts it on, right?
1: Yeah, they do. And they come up with the medallion. And they've upped the ante this year. The person who finds this medallion in Brown Deer, and it's only in the village of Brown Deer, which is, I don't know, 5 square miles, whatever. You're going to get $2,500, and you're going to get a taco bar buffet.
0: What? That's awesome. The taco bar buffet alone would be convincing enough for me to try to do this.
1: In a true Cafe Corazon style, the medallion will be in the shape of a skull, about 3 inches big. And it'll have the Cafe Corazon colors on it, okay? And yesterday they gave the first clue. You want it?
0: Yeah, let's hear it.
1: All right, it says, "Hey, Milwaukee, I'm back for year three. Get off the couch, go outside and find me. I liked my hiding spots at Village Park and the Oak Leaf Trail." That's where they were the last couple of years. "But this year's location will force you to fail. Look at the redevelopment in this town. Retail is making a comeback, so I am so down. But if you got to know this one thing, just look for a playground where kids can shout and sing." So there's a lot of playgrounds in Brown Deer, but there you go. That's your first clue. It's going to be at a playground somewhere.
0: Okay. I wonder if people like rush out there after they see that. You take your lunch break if you're working in Brown Deer. You're going to go look for this thing?
1: Why wouldn't you? $2,500 and a taco bar?
0: Let's do it.
1: Where do I sign up? Oh, wait. You don't have to. It's free.

0: FM 106.1 is Milwaukee's best country with Scott and Shannon. Good morning. Looks like a pretty nice day, about 60 this afternoon.
1: Is your child, I should say young adult, if they are in high school at this point and they are a senior, but do they have a project where they have to complete some volunteer hours? Because there's one student that did something really creative for his volunteer work, and we want to share that story with you coming up next in the good stuff. Traffic's looking pretty good this morning. Bonnie has some details on closures and some stalled vehicles, though.
2: 894 43 eastbound, the disabled vehicle at the Hale interchange has cleared, but 4194 southbound at College Avenue, a stall on the right shoulder. And 4145 southbound, your entrance ramp from Mayfair closed with road work until June 15th. I'm Bonnie Green, and that's your latest total traffic.
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8: If you had to do volunteer work in high school, what would you do? Maybe pick up trash, help out at Hunger Task Force or something like that?
9: Well, I did pick up trash in high school.
8: Okay.
9: I'm probably best at that, I guess.
8: Well, listen, a lot of people have some like required hours of volunteer work that they need to do. A Platteville senior actually decided to do those hours and get a little bit more creative with them. And he ended up contacting the Platteville Police Department. So AJ Ludlum is his name, and he asked if he could make sensory kits that were designed to help individuals who might feel overwhelmed during stressful situations. That way the department can hand them out. So AJ was diagnosed with autism at age 4 and said things like this helped him a lot through his years. So he did end up spending his 20 hours creating these kits for all ages, by the way, and varying levels of sensory needs. So now the officers can take them out with them when they're helping community members in those high stress situations.
9: Way to go, AJ.
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9: Really is.
8: And a great sense of initiative on his part. Congratulations on your graduation, AJ, and that's the good stuff on FM 106.1. 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Ryan's in Oak Creek. Looking forward to his kids being out of school. And why is that, Ryan?
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8: All right. A little more time to sleep in. That's definitely something to look forward to. Thanks for chiming in, Ryan. What's something good going on in your life? 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
9: It's commercial-free country, over an hour of it, and it starts just after 7 o'clock this morning. Right now, it's Morgan Wallen, and I got better.

0: tonight at American Family Field. The NBA will take no action against the Bucks after it investigated the team's benching of Giannis due to injury. The two-time MVP said he was healthy enough to play, but the team wouldn't let him. The team said he wasn't ready. Antetokounmpo played in just 36 games this season due to injuries. I'm Scott Dolphin.
1: You think a ticket for not wearing your seatbelt is the worst that could happen until you get in a crash. 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
0: 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I sound
3: out of breath?
0: A little bit. I sprinted up and down the hall. I left my phone in another studio.
3: Are you really nervous about game time this morning that you had to warm up and get your brain going? Brain pumping?
0: That's it. It's not that I just did a stellar award-winning sports segment on our sports station down the hall.
3: Oh, yeah, obviously.
0: Oh, anyway, I'm back.
3: All right, well, so is summer, by the way. It's officially here. Yeah, we're saying it before Memorial Day because this happened earlier this week. And we're celebrating. You can celebrate with us coming up after Corey Kent.

0: Thank you, Shannon. FM 106.1 is Milwaukee's best country with Scott and Shannon. It's partly sunny and windy today. We're looking at a high of 60.
1: And we're also looking at the fact that it is summertime. Very excited for this. Yes, the official start of summer can begin because Waukesha County beaches are now open for the 2026 season.
0: What's your favorite Waukesha County beach? Oh, well, we can't talk about that because this is part of game time.
1: This is part of game time. So swimming, dog-friendly options. They've got kayak rentals, something for everybody. But you know, all of our parks and pretty much all of the counties in southeastern Wisconsin do a great job of having things. Yes? Would you agree?
0: Yeah, I wish I knew more about county parks. We're trying to knock off all the state parks right now, so maybe next we'll start doing county parks.
1: Scott, I'm glad that you say you wish that you knew more about county parks, because I'm going to give you a park, and you have to tell me which county it's in. So that way, you might be able to find a park that's close to you that might have some of those summer activities going on.
0: So this isn't just Waukesha.
1: This is not just Waukesha, although we are celebrating the fact that Waukesha County beaches are open now.
0: Okay.
1: All right, how about Sanders Park? I'm hoping that I'm pronouncing all these correctly, too, by the way.
0: Is this multiple choice?
1: No, it's not multiple.
0: No, I have no idea.
1: Yeah, it's multiple choice. Southeastern Wisconsin counties. How many are there?
0: So I can just guess, huh?
1: You just guess.
0: Sanders Park. Is it Racine County?
1: Did you look at my sheet?
0: No.
1: That's Racine County. It's in Mount Pleasant.
0: What a good guess.
1: Are you kidding me right now? All right, how about White River Trail?
0: That sounds lovely. Let's go north. Ozaukee.
1: Incorrect. One more chance.
0: Washington.
1: One of the W's. It's Walworth County.
0: Oh, the Walworth White River County. Trail.
1: Okay. Yeah, it's in Elkhorn, so go check it out.
0: All right.
1: How about Hawthorne Hills Park?
0: Milwaukee.
1: Milwaukee is incorrect.
0: Oh, it is. Okay.
1: Actually, I think that there's probably there's a
0: Hawthorne Woods. Sorry. That's an awesome nature trail and center there in Hawthorne Woods.
1: This one is in Ozaukee County.
0: Got
1: in Sockville.
0: You know what? I wonder if they're connected because this is on the north side of Milwaukee, Hawthorne Woods.
1: Oh, yeah, maybe. All right, one more before we take a little bit of a break. You are 1-for-3 right now. Glacier Hills. If you don't get this one correct, I'm going to be really annoyed.
0: Okay, Washington.
1: Washington is correct, Scott, but why am I more so annoyed?
0: Me and my wife to go there many times. It's not far from Holy Hill, right?
1: Beautiful park, and you have yet to do a hike there.
0: Well, there's so many parks, and I only have so many days.
1: Okay. Comes by recommendation. Anything that Shannon tells me, I'm going to run the opposite way.
0: Go, Scott.
1: Heck, maybe I'll go to Sanders Park all the way down in Racine County first.
0: Closer to my house than Washington County.
1: That is true. All right, you got 2-for-4 right now. Play along with us. We've got a few more for you coming up next.

0: It's Scott and Shannon. Good morning from FM 106.1. It's Scott and Shannon. I just wanted to make sure I didn't have my headphones on. I want to make sure I said everything twice before we got going on continuing on with game time.
1: Scott's headphones are kind of open, so when he leaves them on the table, they're super loud, so he always turns them down after every time that we talk.
0: Well,
1: and so sometimes when he puts them back on, because he doesn't realize that the song ended.
0: If you put headphones on your head and they're up, turned up, it's going to feed back into your microphone. It's going to go...
1: That is true.
0: Very high-pitched feedback.
1: And we can't have that during game time because you need to think.
0: Professional.
1: You need to think. We're celebrating the fact that summer is officially here. Waukesha County beaches are open for the 2026 season. And we have a lot of other fantastic county parks outside of Waukesha as well. So I'm giving you a park, and you have to tell me which county it's in. Scott, currently 2-for-4 right now.
0: Not bad, hitting 500.
1: Yeah, not too bad. Although I did give you a major hint on one of them. Let's keep moving, though. Play along with us. Bristol Woods Park. Where is that?
0: I'm going to guess Kenosha County, because Bristol, home of the Renaissance Fair, is in Kenosha County.
1: Good thought process. How about Menominee Park?
0: Okay, this is it Menominee Falls? If so, it's in Waukesha County.
1: Thought I'd trick you and make you think that it was Washington County.
0: Well, there's a lot of Menominees in Wisconsin.
1: Yeah, you're right.
0: There's a tribe, there's a county, there's a city named Menominee, right?
1: How about Caesars Park?
0: Ooh, I like the sound of that, but I have no idea where that is.
1: Take a guess. Like to see you fail on this show.
0: What county haven't I mentioned yet? I said Kenosha, Racine, Waller.
1: They could be mentioned more than once.
0: Let's go Washington. Waukesha? No.
1: It's Milwaukee.
0: Is it really? Caesars Milwaukee. Park.
1: Caesars Park. There you go.
0: How did I miss that? I thought I knew all the parks in
1: Milwaukee. I got two more for you. Cliffside Park. Where is Cliffside Park?
0: Is that Racine?
1: That is Racine. Yeah. Nicely done.
0: Thinking
1: process
0: maybe,
1: of elimination.
0: What, Wind Point maybe, or Caledonia?
1: Yeah, you're right. Caledonia. You got it, Scott. All right. How about this one? Let's see if you were paying attention this morning. Minooka.
0: That's Waukesha. I've been there.
1: Beaches open for the summer.
0: Been to Minooka.
1: Nice little beer garden. Nice little dog park.
0: It's just fun to say.
1: Minooka.
0: Where are you going? Minooka.
1: Obviously. Love that. Okay, so get out to your county parks this year, whether they have beaches or beer gardens or trails, because there are a lot of beautiful trails in Wisconsin, and Scott will be the first one to tell you that, too.
0: Yes.
1: All right. We got Commercial for Country on the way for you. Right now, let's take a look at traffic.
2: 4145 northbound is stop and go between Mayfair and Burlife. Southbound, Good Hope to Hampton, a good-sized backup there now. 94 westbound, 25th to Mitchell Boulevard, heavy. 4194 southbound at College Avenue, a stall on the right shoulder. I'm Bonnie Green, and that's your latest total traffic.
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0: this country. FM 106.1. It's Trending on the 10th with Scott and Shannon.
1: All right, Scott. All right, Scott. Got a little bit of a scavenger hunt for us.
2: Yeah, what would you do with $2,500? That story is coming up in just a second. We begin, though, with Milwaukee DPW crews. They're now working 6 days a week to try to get the city's pothole problem under control.
1: Oh, boy.
2: A record number of potholes have been called into the city. Hotline, 286-CITY, as of last week. Workers have filled more than 5,000 of them so far. But when you have...
1: That's impressive.
2: You know, 1,000, 1,500 miles of city streets in your town, it's going to take a long time to fill all those potholes.
1: Have you seen any in your area?
2: Oh, I know exactly where they are.
1: But I mean, have you seen any of them get filled?
2: Yes, actually, yes. On Grange, they're okay. Starting on the more, well, roads more traveled.
1: Sure.
2: You know, the major thoroughfares, but then they're going to try to get to side streets. I've got two or three on my street. I obstacle course around there because they're that big and they're that deep.
1: Just playing a classic case of Frogger every single morning.
2: It's kind of like that. You know, I got big tires on the Jeep. I got trail tires on the Jeep. I don't know why I'm talking with a southern accent when I go talk Jeep.
1: But it's a man's Jeep.
2: That helps. I hit one or I hit something out here on Howard Avenue by the radio station this morning. Boom! And it kind of woke me up.
1: And as you just heard, Scott's a Jeep owner. I can only imagine all the ducks on your dashboard just jumping up as you're trying to go through those potholes.
2: It's the first clue of the Cafe Corazon and Brown Deer Medallion Hunt. They released it yesterday. It mentions a playground. It mentions retail development. And they will continue to give clues until somebody finds that medallion. The winner gets $2,500 and a taco bar buffet.
1: Yum.
2: Yeah. Sports make it 5 in a row for the Brewers. It was bring your dog to the game last night. It was fun watching all the dogs.
1: I love that.
2: Joey Ortiz hit a home run. The crew beat San Diego 6-4. That's Trending on the 10th, brought to you by Country Rising Festival.
1: You're not going to tell our friends what you told me this morning?
2: I turn on the Brewer game. I'll tell. I turn on the Brewer game last night, and I only see, I didn't know it was dog night. I see one dude not far from home plate, and he's got this poor old dog. Looks like he's like 14. He's gray in the face. He's like, ah, and he's sitting on his lap. I'm like, that is not a support animal, okay? If anything, you're the support animal for him. And then I didn't realize.

0: It was dog night. They pan away and I see hundreds of dogs. I'm like, okay, dog
1: He's
0: school.
1: Good. You Bro's get a pass cool. this time. Yeah.
0: Good boy can stay.
1: I love that. People are finding a way or a cheaper way around summer vacations this year. You're in the perfect spot to do this, by the way. So we'll see how you can save some cash coming up in 6 minutes. Right now, commercial free with John Morgan and Jason Aldean. Here's Friends Like That.

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0: FM 106.1 is Milwaukee's best country with Scott and Shannon. Good morning. We talked yesterday about the fact that, 4 in 10 Americans staying home, and a bunch of people in Wisconsin staying home over Memorial Day weekend, and basically all summer, because it's just getting too expensive to travel with gas prices and other things.
1: That's right. So they are turning to staycations, which Scott established in Trending on the Tens yesterday as within 50 miles. So we want to know, what is your ideal staycation? We're going to draft ours out right now. We've got Billy from our sports station down the hall, Fox Sports Radio, Wisconsin 920. Thank you for coming in, Billy.
2: Oh, thank you, and thank goodness for Waze and Apple Maps, so I can make sure that I'm within the parameters.
1: 50 miles, that's all you get.
0: It's 42.6 miles to this place and that place.
1: Oh, okay.
0: It's very specific, very exact.
1: All right, so we are drafting a staycation based off activity, restaurant, and hotel, and then you get to vote for whose itinerary you would steal at the end. Billy is the guest of honor, so Billy, what is your activity for your staycation?
2: So activity is going to be a simple one, and we're going to have a lot of opportunities. It's going to include going to either a Lake Country Dachshunds game or a Milwaukee Milkmen game.
0: Oh, I like it. Oh,
2: okay. Everyone's going to go Brewers. Everyone's going to go to AmFam. I'm thinking staycation. I'm trying to save as much money as possible.
1: Sure.
2: You're going to get cheap seats, and you're going to get entertainment for the kiddos. And I got a 3 and 1 year old, and my 1 year old can't sit in the stand, so I can let him run around on the grass while the other one's, you know, scoring the game.
0: And there's a Dachshund and there's a cow at the games. I mean, you can't go wrong there either, right?
2: When they're mooing during the action, Scott, that's always going to be an act. Yeah, that's always going to be a win.
0: We went last year, had a great time at the Milkman game.
1: That's awesome. Very cool. Scott, what's your activity?
0: I'm going to Great America. I checked it. 42 miles from my house.
1: Wow.
0: I haven't been there in years, so I think it's time to fire up the Six Flags train once again. So that's my activity.
2: Are you jumping on the coasters?
0: I'm a huge coasters guy, yeah.
1: All right. Well, my husband and I don't have kids, so I didn't think of anything kid-friendly necessarily, but I have never golfed the bog before, and I was thinking also trying to keep it at least a little bit more affordable, because I could have gone like Erin Hills or something like that, but that way we can actually do something all day. And, you know,
0: you will save money playing the bog over Erin Hills.
1: That's what I'm thinking.
0: Yes.
2: And make sure you grab some a 48 pack of Kirkland balls, because the bog can get a little testy.
1: Oh, great. So then it's actually going to be more expensive for me to do this.
0: I've got some Kirkland balls I can loan you.
1: Thank you. Appreciate it. All right. We got to pick out our restaurants for our staycation. We'll do that coming up in about 6 minutes. Right now, commercial free with one of the openers for Luke Combs this weekend at Lambeau. It's Dierks Bentley.

0: FM 106.1, it's Milwaukee's Best Country. We are Scott and Shannon with our friend from Billy from Fox Sports Wisconsin down the hall. We're in the middle of a little draft. What three things are we drafting again, Shannon?
1: Well, in honor of everybody trying to skip out on summer vacations this year because it's too expensive, we are drafting staycations in southeastern Wisconsin with your favorite activity, the hotel that you're going to be staying at, and right now, we got to pick out restaurants. Billy, guest of honor, you're up first.
2: Now, this is a tough one for me because there's a lot of great opportunities and a lot of great options, but I struggle to not want to go to just some kind of classic, and I'm going local. I'm going on Beecher Street, and I'm hitting the West Dallas Cheese and Sausage Shop
0: because
2: I think you hit a couple of spots. Yeah. If you're going to grab a couple of drinks, you hit their station number 6. You want to grab a little treat after, you hit the bake sale, and then you can grab something for the smoker and the meat stores right there. So
0: I love that.
2: Four in one because I don't have to move my car, so I figure it counts.
0: That's a good one. I'm going on the cheap in Milwaukee, and that's Conejito's place, just off the foot of the 6th Street Viaduct. My God, where else can you get 4 steak tacos for $8 and a Miller Lite for $3.50 or a Corona for $4? It's the cheapest Mexican food, and it's also really good. So let's go to Conejito's and have a great meal.
1: So I figured I'd keep everything in the same area for this staycation that I'm doing. And once again, another place that my husband raves about and I have never been to is the Stilt House, but their menu looks phenomenal. But that's in Cedarburg.
0: All right, the Stilt House.
1: We have one final round to go. Hotels. Billy, what's your pick?
2: So again, if we're going to keep it with the kiddo, the hotel that I would like to stay at would be Pottawatomie Hotel
1: of
2: Casino.
1: Oh,
2: yeah. However, I am keeping this in the kid spot. So I don't know that there's anyone better than it's been like 50 different names. And a lot of times we only go there in December. I'm going to Ingleside Hotel.
1: Oh, because they have
2: which
1: that
2: is the
1: great
2: old Country
1: show.
2: Springs. Yeah. Yeah. They got the water park. They got the arcade.
0: We've done that when the kids were little.
2: And it's in and off of the freeway, so it's about the cleanest cruise in and out you can get.
1: Yeah. Absolutely.
0: This was a tough category for me because I haven't stayed in that many local hotels. This is a place my mom and her clan used to stay at every year when they come up to Irish Fest, and I thought, what a cool place. Going to have to stay here sometime. It's a bed and breakfast. It's County Clare on the east side.
1: Oh, okay, nice.
0: Yeah. So you get a room, you get free breakfast. They always have live music in the bar.
1: Ooh,
0: and it's a perfect
1: idea.
0: Place to go, especially if you're coming in for Irish Fest weekend. County Clare.
1: All right. Well, I'm already north and in the Cedarburg area.
0: Sure.
1: So, of course, I'm going to stay downtown Cedarburg at the Stagecoach Inn bed and breakfast as well. But that way I can walk to the wineries or the bars at night if I want to. The Stagecoach Inn is where I'm going.
0: You get the idea, Billy. She's going to package her picks up and ship it off to Cedarburg for a potential influencer slash endorser deal.
2: Genius work, Shannon. TikTok is going to love it.
1: I am just trying to keep everything as simple as possible so I don't have to do any thinking for my staycation.
0: Hi, this is Shannon O for Cedarburg, Wisconsin. While you're here, maybe play a round of golf at the bog and then head on over to the Stilt House.
2: She has it all listed out. It's almost like the video might already be produced.
0: I bet it is.
1: I'm never doing this again.
2: The notable alumni in Cedarburg High School, too.
1: All right, so I'm going to put this up on our social page. It's at FM1061 Mornings, and you have to vote for your favorite staycation itinerary. Who's are you going to be stealing for yourself? Thanks again, Billy, for joining us today. We are commercial free with some tickets to see Brad Paisley on the way for you with Battle of the Burbs. That's coming up at 7:40. Right now, Jordan Davis with Turn This Truck Around.

0: Fast Car, Luke Combs. FM 106.1, Milwaukee's best country. We are Scott and Shannon. Good morning. The countdown is on to him doing that song in concert at Lambeau Field. Legendary Lambeau Field this Friday and Saturday night.
1: And of course, the countdown is on until Summerfest, too. That's a great festival to go to that we appreciate in Milwaukee every single year. Well, lucky for you, we got a chance for you to get in there for free with a pair of general admission tickets, plus pair of wristbands for Whiskey Myers at Miller Lite Oasis stage.
0: Love it.
1: That show's on July 3rd. Or you could also go and see Brad Paisley. He's going to be at the BMO Pavilion on September 4th.
0: It's good that Whiskey Myers is at the Miller stage because that is the largest ground stage, right?
1: And isn't they're going to the need it. One?
0: Yeah, that band will draw for
1: it's
0: sure.
1: It's a great show. So if you end up winning Battle of the Burbs, you'll have your choice of either of those concerts. 414-799-1061. Will Milwaukee have a repeat win today? We'll find out. Commercial free now with Lee Bryce Shaboozy up next. Thanks for waking up with us.

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0: 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It's Battle of the Burbs with Scott and Shannon.
1: All right, guys. Today it's Greenfield taking on Hales Corners. Josh will be representing Greenfield nice and close today. Don will be representing Hales Corners. We'll go through three rounds of questions to find out who wins. Josh, do you want questions from Scott or Shannon?
2: I'll let's do Shannon.
1: All right, Josh. Which lawyer tells you to get the beard?
2: Nicolay Law.
1: Nicolay Law is correct.
3: Also, Fear the Beard. Oh, no, wait. It's Fear the Deer. Sorry. All right. So, Josh and Greenfield on the board with one. Don and Hales Corners, your first question. In the Billboard Hot 100 album charts this year, amazingly, four country artists have already had the top album. Give me one of those country artists.
2: Luke Combs.
3: No. How about you, Josh?
2: Morgan Wallen?
3: Yeah, he's one of them. Ella Langley, Lainey Wilson, also up there in the top Hot 100 so far.
1: Incredible. At the end of round one, 2-0, Josh and Greenfield leads. Josh, your second question. Steven Spielberg directed this movie that involves Reese's Pieces and a young Drew Barrymore.
2: E.T.
1: is correct.
3: Going home.
1: All right, Don, you need this question to stay in the game.
3: Don, name the Brewers mascot that looks like a keg of beer.
2: Barrel Man.
3: He's my favorite mascot. No offense, Bernie, but I like Barrel Man.
1: All right, and at the end of round two, Josh and Greenfield leading still 3-1. Josh, if you get this question correct, you will end up sealing up the win. Which gaming company invented the Wii?
2: Nintendo.
1: Nintendo is correct for the win there, Josh and Greenfield. Congratulations.
2: Nice. Awesome. Thank you.
1: No problem. All right, Josh, so you get your choice. Would you like a pair of tickets to see Brad Paisley September 4th at the BMO Pavilion or a pair of GA tickets and wristbands for Whiskey Myers at Summerfest on July 3rd?
2: Go to Brad Paisley.
1: Perfect. That means, Don, we are sending you to Summerfest.
2: Awesome. Thank you.
1: Thank you both for playing Battle of the Burbs. We'll do it again tomorrow around 7:40, and that's thanks to Old Fashioned Roofing.
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0: FM 106.1 is Milwaukee's best country with Scott and Shannon. Good morning. We're looking at some sunshine today. Not a lot. It'll be mostly cloudy and a high right around 60. So not terrible.
1: Scott was peeking ahead this weekend in Green Bay. If you were going to see Luke Combs, who are about to play one of his number one songs, Sleepless in a Hotel Room, coming up for you in 6 minutes.
0: And it said 85 and sunny on Saturday. I don't know if that's right. Can Green Bay be 85 and sunny and Milwaukee be 75? Because that's what it's calling for. I guess.
1: Why couldn't it be?
0: Well,
1: Luke Combs is coming to town.
0: They're both on water. I guess winds have a lot to do with it. You know, because Luke Combs is coming to town.
1: That's right. He's bringing the heat, baby.
0: Okay. All right. So maybe it will be 85 in Green Bay, Wisconsin.
1: If that's what it's... You're one of those guys. You're like my husband, where he argues with the forecast, but his thing is rain. And I'll be looking at him. I'm like, the forecast may not say rain today, and he's saying, well, it does. He's almost the opposite of you.
0: I'm with Adam on this.
1: He'll stick by the forecast.
0: My wife has a tendency to ask, what's her name, Alexis? Alexis, what's the weather today? And she'll say, oh, there's a chance of rain. Well, then you look on your phone, and it's like an 8% chance of rain. I'm like, there's not a cloud in the sky. But if there's a chance, you're telling me there's a chance.
1: No, but this is the opposite for Adam, because he will say that the forecast doesn't call for rain, and you can... I found this out the other day that apparently only Wisconsinites or people that grew up in the country can smell worms. Chicago boy. I'm like, you don't know what the smell of worms coming out of the ground smells like when it's about to rain?
0: I don't think I know the smell.
1: What that smell is. You can smell when it's about to rain. You can see and feel when it's about to rain. And he says, the forecast doesn't call for it.
0: Listen, Linda, I grew up on the banks of the Maquoketa River in Iowa.
1: I went to
0: Cascade City Park and got night crawlers in a coffee can the whole time I was a kid to go fishing. And I cannot recollect what the smell of worms smells like.
1: Okay, well, then maybe your senses just aren't as strong as mine.
0: That could be. They have dimmed by probably.
1: But you can smell rain, can't you?
0: Like, yeah, when it's about to rain? Yeah, I do know that smell, yes.
1: That, to me, I guess I've always just thought that it was like the worms coming out of the ground.
0: Oh, that's the worm smell.
1: I don't know. Okay. I don't know if it is.
0: Well, now I know.
1: I'm glad we got on this topic. Trending on the Tens is coming up in 6 minutes for you, Scott. What's going on?
0: The first clue in the Cafe Corazon scavenger hunt is out. Your shot at $2,500. We're going to talk about it in Trending.

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0: 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It's Trending on the 10th with Scott and Shannon.
1: All right, Scott, what can we win?
2: Oh, wait till you hear. By the way, Green Bay TV stations, Shannon, for Saturday say 83 degrees. So
1: we're going to trust them?
2: Dress in layers.
1: Perfect.
2: Yeah, I mean, it's their town. All right. Brown Deer Scavenger Hunt. That's coming up in just a second. We start, though, with that joint committee that just passed the $1.8 billion budget surplus. It'll now go to the full Assembly and Senate for vote. If it's approved, a lot of that money is going to go to you, tax filers.
1: Yay!
2: In the state. $600 checks to married couple, $300 checks to single filers, and those checks will be mailed out by September 15th. The first clue in the Cafe Corazon and Brown Deer Medallion Hunt was released yesterday. It mentions a playground. They're going to continue to give clues until someone finds that medallion, which is worth $2,500 and a taco bar buffet. In sports, make it 5 in a row for your Milwaukee Brewers. They beat San Diego last night, 6-4. Same two teams tonight at American Family Field. That's Trending on the 10s, brought to you by Country Rising Festival.
1: All right, let's take a look at traffic here, because Bonnie's going to tell us, I guess 94 is having some issues, Bonnie, eastbound?
3: Still problems on 94. Eastbound is just jammed between 84th and 35th. Westbound at a standstill, 25th to Hawley. 4145 southbound, stop and go, Good Hope to Capitol. And southbound Mayfair Road, a disabled vehicle blocks the right lane at North Avenue. 4145 northbound heavy, Mayfair to Hampton. I'm Bonnie Green, and that's your latest total traffic.
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0: 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You know, I like to scan around when I'm driving in the Jeep, Shannon.
1: Yeah.
0: I've heard that song now, Tipsy, on pretty much every station in Milwaukee. It's
1: when
0: everywhere.
1: You said scan, I didn't think that you meant
0: changing. I was looking?
1: Yeah, I didn't think you meant changing the dial on your radio. I thought that you meant scanning and you were seeing everybody in their cars
0: singing Tipsy.
1: Out.
0: They're all singing Tipsy.
1: Makes sense.
0: That's me.
1: Well, you know, Shaboozey has gotten a lot of recognition for that song and been up for a lot of awards. ACMs, he was up for New Male Artist of the Year. We already know the winner of that category. It's actually Tucker Wetmore.
0: How about
1: we are
0: that?
1: Playing right now. Yeah.
0: See him at Summerfest this year.
1: That's right. And you can watch the ACMs this Sunday night on Prime.

0: FM 106.1 is Milwaukee's Best Country with Scott and Shannon. We read yesterday that a lot of Wisconsinites and a lot of Americans, 4 in 10, are flat out not going on summer vacation because the price of gas is too high, so they're doing staycations instead.
1: Yeah, I think that this is actually really cool. You got to go somewhere within 50 miles of you, and we're in the perfect area to do that. Milwaukee area is just popping off with tons of crazy things that you can do. So Scott and I actually brought Billy in from Fox Sports Radio Wisconsin 920, and we did a little draft this morning.
0: Yeah, in fact, Billy took some minor league baseball. He's going to Doc Hounds games out in Lake Country and the Milwaukee Milkmen down at The Rock at Franklin Field.
1: Yeah, but why don't you see what we came up with for each of our itineraries, and then you got to vote for whose itinerary you would steal for a staycation.
0: What did you take for food?
1: I took the Stilt House.
0: Oh, that's right, in Cedarburg.
1: Yes. I did everything Cedarburg based because I thought if I'm doing a staycation, I want everything to be just like right in one area. And Scott did Conejitos for his restaurant, County Clara Irish Inn and Pub for his hotel. We got a good mix of things going on. So
0: Stilt House Gastro Bar, huh?
1: It's very good.
0: All right.
1: It looks very good. I haven't been there. I wanted to try something new. So at FM 106.1 Mornings to vote for your favorite. Yeah,

0: FM 106.1 is Milwaukee's best country with Scott and Shannon. Good morning. Looks like a pretty nice day, about 60 this afternoon.
1: Is your child, I should say young adult, if they are in high school at this point and they are a senior, but do they have a project where they have to complete some volunteer hours? Because there's one student that did something really creative for his volunteer work, and we want to share that story with you coming up next in the Good Stuff.
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2: If you had to do volunteer work in high school, what would you do? Maybe you'd pick up trash, help out at Hunger Task Force, or something like that.
3: Well, I did pick up trash in high school.
2: Okay.
3: I'm probably best at that, I guess.
2: Well, listen, a lot of people have some like required hours of volunteer work that they need to do. A Platteville senior actually decided to do those hours and get a little bit more creative with them, and he ended up contacting the Platteville Police Department. So AJ Ludlum is his name, and he asked if he could make sensory kits that were designed to help individuals who might feel overwhelmed during stressful situations. That way the department can hand them out. So AJ was diagnosed with autism at age 4 and said things like this helped him a lot through his years. So he did end up spending his 20 hours creating these kits for all ages, by the way, and varying levels of sensory needs. So now the officers can take them out with them when they're helping community members in those high stress situations.
3: Way to go, AJ.
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3: Really is.
2: 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Congratulations on your graduation, AJ, and that's the good stuff on FM 106.1. 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Looking forward to his kids being out of school. 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
2: 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A little more time to sleep in. That's definitely something to look forward to. Thanks for chiming in, Ryan. 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
3: 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Right now, it's Luke Combs.

0: FM 106.1 is Milwaukee's Best Country with Scott and Shannon. Good morning. We got Riley Green coming up next, Shannon.
1: Yeah, and you know what? He's the latest country singer to be joining The Voice. Season 30, he's going to be a new coach. How cool is that?
0: He'll fit right in with Kelly Clarkson and Adam Levine as the other co-judges.
1: And I guess Queen Latifah is also joining as a coach, which I absolutely love. Like, what a fun cast.
0: That is fun. She is awesome. I love Queen Latifah movies.
1: Same thing. What is that one with Steve Martin? Is that Bringing Down the House?
0: I forgot about that.
1: The one where she's like trying to accomplish all these things before she passes away because her doctor misdiagnosed her or something like that.
0: She's the chef and she's in the Alps.
1: I love that movie too.
0: Amazing.
1: Incredible.
0: Yeah.
1: Okay, well, she and Riley Green will be hanging out on The Voice season 30. That's going to premiere in September on NBC. Right now, he's on with his latest. This is Change My Mind.

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0: FM 106.1 is Milwaukee's best country with Scott and Shannon. We got sunshine right now, heading towards a really warm weekend. Today, not so warm, but not so bad either. Partly sunny, windy, with a high of 60.
1: Hey, Scott.
0: Yeah.
1: You're a knowledgeable person.
0: Thank you.
1: Would you mind telling us what's going on in the world today? Trending on the tens.
0: Oh, in trending on the tens, yeah. There's a lot to say. It's our favorite puzzle game. We like to play it. Now it's getting its own TV show. That's coming up in trending.
1: All right. That's on the way for you in 6 minutes. Right now, it's Kenny Chesney.

0: is in full swing in Wisconsin, and the DNR reminds you that Lyme disease is transmitted by tick bites, and spring is the most common time for tick bites. So since May is Lyme Disease Awareness Month, the DNR reminds you, if you're going into the woods, wear long pants, wear long socks, and as well as use a certain insect repellents to keep those ticks off your person. And it's a game we all love to play, and now it's getting its own TV show in 2027. Wordle has been greenlit by NBC.
1: There you go. It will be
0: hosted by Savannah Guthrie and produced by Jimmy Fallon. The New York Times puzzle game is played by billions of people worldwide. In sports, make it 5 in a row for the Milwaukee Brewers. Joey Ortiz hit a home run last night, and the crew beat the Padres 6-4. They play again tonight at American Family Field. You know what else happened last night for the first time in a long time? Christian Yelich returned to the field. Even though I thought when we had him on like a week or so ago, he was going to give us a scoop on when he was coming back. Are you going to give us a date as to when you're going to be back yet? Or
2: No.
0: Quit asking dumb questions or you keep getting dumb answers. I'm going to start doing that to you. Just say, no. Get out of here with that question. Yeah. That's trending on the 10s from FM 106.1.
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0: FM 106.1 is Milwaukee's Best Country with Scott and Shannon. Good morning. Hope you're ready for a warm weekend, Shannon. You're going to Luke Combs.
1: Yep, Saturday I'll be there.
0: I've got a cool event, too. This is Sunday at the Q Club in Waukesha. It's an organization that I just learned about this year, and it's awesome. It's called Painting for Pediatrics. Basically, what they do is they kids with cancer do paintings, and then they sell them to help support their cause.
1: That's awesome.
0: I love this. But they're doing other great events this weekend as well at the Q Club in Waukesha, and that's where you'll find me on Saturday all day. They have a pool tournament. They have a poker tournament, bags, foosball, all kinds of tournaments.
1: Wait, are you competing in any of these?
0: No. Those are all raising money for Painting for Pediatrics. I will be there on Sunday, where they also have bocce, dart tournaments, shuffleboard tournament. But I will be there as a judge for the karaoke contest.
1: Oh.
0: Do you say karaoke or karaoke?
1: Karaoke.
0: Okay.
1: What right. Is there any sort of song that you're hoping to hear?
0: No. I'm just ready to be locked in as a judge.
1: I was going to say, what qualifications do you have, just out of curiosity?
0: I am a highly
1: sought after,
0: decorated
1: local on-air radio personality. But, not one, not two, but three CMA awards.
0: That's right. I should bring them all with me to the Q Club in Waukesha. That starts at 2 o'clock on Sunday afternoon. All the money raised goes to Painting for Pediatrics, kids with cancer that do
1: what
0: these amazing
1: fun
0: things.
1: Event. Yeah.
0: So come support the research of childhood cancer at the Q Club, Sunday at 2. That's in Waukesha, right there on Grandview Boulevard.

0: 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Good morning.
1: Sure, you could live a stress-free life, but the newest trend to help calm you down could also put you in a little bit of danger. Yeah, especially if you're clumsy. Find out what could potentially help you, but also could potentially harm you coming up next.

0: FM 106.1 is Milwaukee's best country with Scott and Shannon. What's going on, Shannon?
1: All right, I want you to think forward to tonight. You know, you get through work, you make it home, you make dinner, you do all your adult chores. Finally, you get a moment to relax, but you got to shower. So you decide to do this whole dark shower that everybody's been talking about. Have you heard about this?
0: No.
1: So apparently, if you can't already guess what it is, it's exactly what it sounds like. Showering with no lights on, or maybe just a little dimmed.
0: Okay. So you're setting the mood.
1: Yeah. But some people are doing it in complete darkness.
0: Well, you can't do it in complete darkness. Wouldn't that be getting
1: That's
0: dangerous?
1: That's what I'm saying. So you're going to be slipping or knocking into things. This is supposed to boost your mood and lower stress to give you the perfect ending to a long day. But yeah, I'm with you, Scott. I feel like I'd slip or knock all my shampoo bottles over or something like that.
0: I have two light switches in the bathroom where I take a shower at home. And one of them is much dimmer than...
1: This is the one like right over
0: it's
1: the shower?
0: It's actually the one that's in the middle of the ceiling, but it's a very low watt bulb. Whereas the bright bulbs are above the sink. You know, you have those dimmer switch bulbs above the sink. So maybe tomorrow morning when I shower, I'll try just the one in the ceiling. And okay. I hope I won't fall asleep.
1: I'll know tomorrow when you come in and you're like cool as a cucumber that's the way that you did that then.
0: And if my shave job is all crooked, you'll know that's what I did.
1: Yeah, that is another downfall to that, I suppose.
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1: FM 106.1 is Milwaukee's best country. We hope that you enjoyed our show as much as we did bringing it to you on this beautiful Wednesday. Thank you so much for tuning in today.
2: Since you enjoyed it so much, Scott, what was your favorite part today?
1: Oh, too many things. Probably my parts. Whatever I did, we're probably.
2: Oh, good for you.
1: Anyway, we're back tomorrow morning. Battle of the Burbs, two great prizes. Whiskey Myers. I've been looking to this show for about 365 days plus because remember, they were going to play Summerfest 2025. They had to bail. They had to bow out. And they promised we'll be back next year. And here we go. We have pit passes and tickets to get into Summerfest to see them tomorrow morning at Battle of the Burbs. And that's not all.
2: Yeah. And we also have a chance for you to go see Brad Paisley.
1: Nice.
2: September 4th on the Summerfest grounds, just not during Summerfest. Fest at the BMO Pavilion. So 7:40, you're going to want to be listening. We also do have Hunter from our sports station, yeah, down the hall, coming in for game time at 6:50 tomorrow. So we hope you'll join us for our version of kind of like Beach Shazam, but with baseball categories. 6:50 if you want to join the fun.

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Just another day closer to the weekend. Welcome to Wednesday at Work. I am the at work guy, Billy Greenwood, on FM 106.1. They are Dustin Lynch and Jelly Roll.

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Oh, by the way, we do it commercial free in just about 1 hour. We'll kick that off. In the meantime, how about a throwback from David Lee Murphy on today's At Work show?

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We took out the Padres 6-4 last night. We'll do it again over at AmFam Field. 6:40 is that first pitch. 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

$1,000 to single filers as well. Checks, they say, would be mailed out by September the 15th. That's exciting news, right? If you don't get that, you could win $1,000 with that nationwide keyword. If you missed that with the 9K payday, I'll repeat that in just a couple of minutes, and I'll get you Parmalee next on FM 106.1.

Remember the New York Times puzzle game Wordle? It's apparently heading to television. We'll talk about that after Ella Langley. Be Her is on FM 106.1, Milwaukee's best country. 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
1: I've been playing this for years and hoping that you would call me.
0: 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It could be us with your chance to win $1,000. 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

question so difficult, I don't think you could even Google the answer to this one. That's why I called it the Google Buster question. That's coming up at about 1:25 on FM 106.1. 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

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That could land you $1,000. Bills is this hour's nationwide keyword. Good luck. Here's Morgan Wallen. I got better.

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0: 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Well, tick season in full swing here in Wisconsin. Lyme disease obviously transmitted by tick bites. Spring, the most common time of the year for those tick bites. Since May, Lyme Disease Awareness Month is on. DNR reminding you to wear the long pants, the socks, and to use insect repellent if you're going to be hiking in the woods as well. That's why I just don't go in the woods, personally. Co Wetzel in less than 10 minutes is on the way. And how about Cody Johnson with The Fall on FM 106.1?
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In the meantime, your ride home is on the way and another chance to winning $1,000 with your 9K payday nationwide keyword. 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

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FM 106.1, Milwaukee's best country. I'm Dusty in for Shanna. I mean, as you can tell, I'm not Shanna. She's out today. She's like, hey, you mind filling in? Absolutely, I got you. Shaboozy now, FM 106.1.

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Hey, I'm Dusty in for Shanna on FM 106.1. Don't forget, coming up on Sunday, ACMs are going down, and a couple records could be broken on Sunday. For example, if Chris Stapleton wins quite a few awards, he could actually surpass

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the Burbs back in tomorrow morning. You got Whiskey Myers wristbands, or you got a chance tickets to go see Brad Paisley. That, by the way, going down in September. Make sure you're listening. 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

0: 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I'm new to the area. 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Keep playing that country music.
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3: 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Getting a count 'em down as I'm filling in for Shanna today. By the way, I'm Dusty. And this is Vincent Mason. Wish you well, number 5 on FM 106.1.

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This song, now the longest running number one hit by a female country artist on the all genre Billboard Hot 100, 9 non-consecutive weeks. I think it's going to keep going. Ella Langley, Choosing Texas. 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

0: Morgan Wallen, number two in your top five at five on FM 106.1. I'm Dusty in for Shanna, and we got one more song for you. What is landing in that top spot? It's actually a guy. I think he's got one of the best beards in the business right now. I mean, there's a couple of beards in the business, but I think he's got one at the top for sure. That next on FM 106.1.
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0: 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I'm Dusty in for Shanna Kenny Chesney right now.

You know, we love being able to get you that new music first on FM 106.1. We've been playing her music for a little bit now. I got to tell you, I'm a fan. And just her as a human. Great person. Alexandra Kay, Straight for the Heart on FM 106.1.

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And now something else to be worried about if you post certain pictures on your socials. Another way you could get scammed. Yep, that next. FM 106.1, just looking out for you, but you might not do this, so it could be fine.

0: Hey, I'm Dusty in for Shanna on FM 106.1. Hey, just a heads up, if you ever post up pictures, either given bunny ears or like a peace sign, and you have your hand out to where the, you know, the bottom of your hand, like your fingerprints could be seen, be careful. Apparently, cell phones are able to capture such high resolution images. People are peeling fingerprints off of pictures and using it for scammers, like different things. I guess you got to know who it is that you're taking their. I don't know how that would work. I don't extract fingerprints. I don't scam, so I don't know. But apparently, that's one thing they're worried about. So next time you give the old peace sign with your fingers out, just be aware they could be ripping your fingerprints. And if you give the duck face, they can still rip your fingerprints.
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The other night on American Idol, Luke Bryan announced new album Signs, due out September 18th. Also debuted his brand new single, Fish Hunt Golf Drink. Some of my favorite things. FM 106.1. When

t-shirt, wondering who's gonna kiss who first. You know what I'm talking about. Hey baby, what you doing tonight? It's butterflies and Bud Lights under the stars and on the

Hey, I'm Dusty in for Shanna. Thank you for listening. It's FM 106.1, Milwaukee's best country. And of course, love, peace, and chicken grease. Never sweat the small stuff. This guy actually announced his new album due out here soon. It's Cody Johnson with The Fall. New song out with Brothers Osborne on Friday. I've been